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1: And it's Wayne D. Tay Hamilton. Hopefully your Monday's been awesome. Our girl Stella Lefty hanging out in just a few minutes here. Our latest iHeart Country on the Verge artist. Let's go.

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1: And we appreciate you for hanging out with us this afternoon. You can follow us on Instagram, too, at Wayne D. and Tay. 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
1: Okay, since Halloween is coming up, it's right around the corner. I saw that Reese's Peanut Butter Cups are the number one Halloween candy once again this year. But I did see that sour candies are becoming more popular along with, I can't even believe they're going to call them this, Grandma Candies. I believe Circus Peanuts are Grandma Candies, but Lemonheads and Bit of Honey? Okay, come on now. Those are elite.

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1: 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And every hour, we do Tell Me Something Good, 55 after. 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
1: 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Viva Las Vegas, baby. Here we go. I hope y'all are ready. 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
1: Tomorrow morning, I almost shoplifted. And an update on Lunchbox not allowing his son to go to an NFL game without him. And every hour, we do Tell Me Something Good, 55 after. We'll see you on Tuesday's Bobby Bones Show.

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1: And I know. 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Making you happy on a Monday again. Coming up in just a couple minutes.

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1: There's Luke Bryan. My name is Wayne D. She's Tay. Already after 10 o'clock, got Casey Musgraves lined up. Love this one. Morgan Wallen.

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1: I'm just saying, this PSL craze is this is ridiculous. This is taking a dark turn now for pumpkin spice lovers. I'll tell you why coming up in just a couple minutes with Wayne D and Tay.

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Hey, it's Bobby Bones. Tomorrow morning, I almost shoplifted. And an update on Lunchbox not allowing his son to go to an NFL game without him. 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

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Luke Combs and Be By You. It's Wayne D and Tay after 11 o'clock. More with Stella Lefty, our iHeart Country on the Verge artist, in a couple of minutes. Of course, Flatland Calvary.

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1: And one of your favorite female country artists getting ready to turn the Grand Ole Opry pink. Yeah, it's going to be a ton of fun. I'll share with the iHeart Country Roundup coming up in just a couple minutes. Wayne D and Tay.

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Number one preset in the car, lock us in. 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

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Hey, as your Tuesday gets rolling, I thought I could kick things off with some good news, hopefully put a smile on your face. Hang on for two songs and I'll share this story with you.

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I got a topic I want to discuss next hour with you. What is something that eases your mind? 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
1: 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Love your show. 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
0: Man, thank you so much for listening to After Midnight. I appreciate that, brother. You can tell.

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What is something that eases your mind? We're going to talk about this in two songs. 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
1: The flag's still waving tonight because you're working. Thanks for being up with us here on After Midnight with Granger Smith.

Bill 95.3. It was the very first time we heard Hi-Ho Silver on national TV. I'll remind you where that came from in history, plus some other things that went down on this day coming up in two songs.

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1: Hey, this is Barbara out in Mesa, Arizona. 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Take care and God bless.
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A college student's sweet prank bomb threat on an Urban Outfitters backfires big time. And Earl Dibbles Jr. is here to share that dumb criminal story with us next.

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Hey, as your Tuesday gets rolling, I thought I could kick things off with some good news, hopefully put a smile on your face. Hang on for two songs and I'll share this story with you.

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0: 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Ann Hudson coming in with the latest Nashville updates. And what do you have for us today?
1: 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Granger, I've got that story coming up in your Nashville news next.

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Bill 95.3, number one for new country. It was the very first time we heard Hi-Ho Silver on national TV. I'll remind you where that came from in history, plus some other things that went down on this day coming up in two songs. Take my

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1: Hey, Granger. 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Have a great night, brother.
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6: 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We got a dumb debate of the day on what you should call your husband. 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All that is on today's show. We do have a good one. So thank you guys for being here. Let's get started now. Here we go.
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1: A happy National Double Cheeseburger Day. 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
1: And I hope your work day's off to a good start. 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

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And in two quick songs, I'm going to get you Daily Dose of Randomness. Ella Langley first, Be Her.

Bill 95. Hey, it's Bobby Bones. Tomorrow morning, Lunchbox thinks his wife has lost her mind. We're going to talk about a fight that they had. Also, at 55 after every hour, it's Tony.

What's up? I'm Delsty on Bell 95, and thank you so much for this request sent in on Talkback Mike. Hey, whenever you lock in Bell 95 as the number one preset on your iHeartRadio app, you can do the same. Hit that red Talkback Mike. 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
1: And I think it was last week, maybe the week prior, I had talked about the trendy baby names looking ahead to 2027. Well, now I got the list of what the trendy names have been for 2026. This is, of course, according to a different site. There's like so many sites when it comes to this. But I was looking at it, and sometimes I feel like the trendy names tend to go in an interesting way. These ones, I don't feel like they're like out of the ordinary. Jack, number one, followed by Henry, Charlotte, Charlie, Leo, Olivia, Noah, Luca, James, and Cooper. Top 10 apparently trendiest names according to this site. And they also do compare with the Social Security Administration as well. Just in case you need to know trendy baby names, I'll say it every time. It'll never be a trendy name, but it's unique. Dusty always works. Usually I get people telling me that's what they named their dog, but I'll take that too.
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1: Jenny requested Ella Langley right now. What you got going on for you Tuesday?
2: At work.
1: At work. How's work going for you today? Pretty good?
2: I'm ready to leave.
1: You're ready to leave. 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
2: It feels like it needs to be Friday, but it definitely feels like a Monday.
1: It feels like a Monday for you. 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
1: Almost time for another Would You Buy This? You're a big fan of pumpkin spice. I mean, this could be right up your alley. You might not be able to use it right away. You might have to wait a little bit. Some people are saying this is ridiculous and should never have come out. You can decide.

0: Bill 95.3, and have we gone too far with the pumpkin spice? I'm Dusty, and apparently this is a real thing. A company has created a pumpkin spice themed casket. Yep, the ad reads, "Pumpkin spice forever. PSL season doesn't have to end when you do." Wow. They're doing marketing behind it. I will say, it doesn't smell like pumpkin spice. I don't know if you can add that in later. You can probably spray something if you want. But it's mainly about the color. And the color does look pretty cool. I'm not gonna say it doesn't. Not my jam. I'm not a pumpkin spice fan, but there you go. Pumpkin spice casket. They have everything now.
1: 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Guaranteed people. Sometimes people with questionable judgment. Guaranteed human.

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Hey, it's Bobby Bones. Tomorrow morning, Lunchbox thinks his wife has lost her mind. We're going to talk about a fight that they had. Also, at 55 after every hour, it's Tell Me Something Good. See you tomorrow morning on the Bobby.

0: Your home for the Bobby Bone Show, Bill 95.3. 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A couple new flavors launching in January. 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So there you go. 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Peanuts, wheat, tree nuts, eggs, milk, sesame, soy, shellfish, and fish. 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

Built 95.3, number one for New Country. You know, the kids have been asking nonstop, Dad, we want to put up the Halloween decorations. I like to wait at least until the first day of fall, which is the 22nd. So we might do some this weekend. But now we got to start talking Halloween candy. I've got the DoorDash trends when it comes to Halloween candy.

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Bill 95. Hey, it's Bobby Bones. Tomorrow morning, Lunchbox thinks his wife has lost her mind. We're going to talk about a fight that they had. Also at 55 after every hour, it's Tell Me Something Good. See you tomorrow morning on the Bobby Bones.

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Had a couple more people hit me up on different things handing out for Halloween. Bag of chips, great. Some kids don't like candy. Bag of chips would be great. Or some people do books. I also don't hate that.

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1: And something happened recently, moving things a little bit quicker, renaming the Nashville Airport in honor of Dolly Parton. What recently happened? Talk about that in two songs. John Morgan first. Here's Kid Myself.

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Hey, it's Bobby Bones. Tomorrow morning, Lunchbox thinks his wife has lost her mind. We're going to talk about a fight that they had. Also, at 55 after every hour, it's Tell Me Something Good. 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

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And I'm Dusty. 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
1: And eventually we're going to get a Luke Combs Greatest Hits album. And I'm thinking Luke could probably make a Greatest Hits fast songs and slow songs. 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That's how many hits he's had. This would be on the slow side. 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
1: I'm Casper. Get ready for Friday. We have the iHeart Country world premiere of the brand new song from Luke Bryan, who is not alone. It's Luke along with Luke. Luke Bryan and Luke Combs, their song together that'll be on Luke Bryan's new CD out Friday. It's called Finders Keepers. Here's a little snippet.

that you're too old to be doing, but you're doing it anyway. People are probably saying that I'm too old to play video games, but I love it. I'm not giving it up. My daughters love playing with me, too. We play Fortnite and Warzone. It's great. What about you? More of your answers coming up next.

number one for new country, Bill 95.3. And we're about to make the ride home official on this Tuesday. 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I'll get it on coming up. Lauren Elena, Chase Matthew, It's All My Exes. Another

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Bill 95.3. And what is something that you're too old to be doing, but you're doing it anyway? But you admit it. You admit you're too old. More of your answers on this coming up next. Luke Combs.

0: for new country. And what is something that you agree you're too old to be doing, but here you are doing it anyway? You admit it. You're too old. You're still doing it. David, go ahead.
1: Cereal for dinner, you know? 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Not, yep. 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But how do I say no to cinnamon toast crunch?
0: Oh, man. It's so good. I know. You got to resist, though, because like you said, all that sugar, you eat that late at night. Oh, man. You're going to be up until 3 in the morning. Forget caffeine. That sugar is that's going to do the trick right there. And like you said, too, not great for diet either. But I agree. It's so good. It's hard not to sometimes, right?
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And we have an iHeart Country world premiere coming your way on Friday. The brand new song from Luke Bryan featuring Luke Combs. They made a song together that'll be on Luke Bryan's new album dropping on Friday. It's called Finders Keepers. Here at

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1: Tomorrow morning, Lunchbox thinks his wife has lost her mind. We're going to talk about a fight that they had. Also, at 55 after every hour, it's Tell Me Something Good.

0: number one for new country, Bill 95.3. And congrats again to Evel Langley, now sitting at 22 weeks at number one with Choosing Texas, tying the all-time record that Mariah Carey has had for a long time with All I Want for Christmas Is You. So they're both at 22 weeks. The projection is that Ella will be number one again next week and have the longest running number one of all time on the Billboard Hot 100. So some celebrating coming Ella's way next week. Hope she does it. So pumped for her.
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Jackie, thank you for listening to us on the free iHeart app and for using the TalkBack mic to make a request. Got your Rascal Flatts planned right now. It's Life is a Highway.

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1: And big news from Kenny Chesney, who announced his big summer tour, which will include Eric Church as kind of the co-headliner on it. It's going to be incredible. Kenny always puts on an amazing show. And of course, he'll be at our iHeartCountry Music Festival this weekend. And so we'll see. Stella Lefty, it's Boston. On a

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1: I'm Casper, so excited for Friday. We get the brand new Luke Bryan album, Signs, first of all. And then on that album is a collaboration a lot of people have been asking about for a long time. Luke Bryan has teamed up with Luke Combs on a song. It's called Finders Keepers. Here's a little snippet.

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Always one tap away. Parmalee is on now. It's Carrie.

0: 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Hey, it's Bobby Bones. Tomorrow morning, Lunchbox thinks his wife has lost her mind. We're going to talk about a fight that they had. Also, at 55 after every hour, it's Tell Me Something Good. 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
1: Wouldn't trade this Tyler for a stone cold $1 million. My green all comes blue
0: fight that they had. Also, at 55 after every hour, it's Tell Me Something Good.

number one for new country, Bill 95.3. I'm Casper. Have a great night. Wayne and Tay on the way next. And here it is, tied for the longest running number one song in the Billboard Top 100 history. 22 weeks number one for Choosing Texas. Next week, if it's number one again, it's going to have the all-time record beating Mariah Carey, which I think she'll do.

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1: And we're about to jumpstart the show tonight with the Kickstart call, and we invite you to be a part of it. 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
1: Now, y'all, I did it again this morning. Yep, I had to stop at the gas station. Anybody else do that? I told somebody here at work, and they're like, girl, you're too old to be waiting until the gas light becomes a personal emergency. And man, oh man, do I agree. You know, we're going to talk about that in the next hour, so hang close. What's something you're too old to still be doing? It's Wayne D and Tay.

Bill 95. Hey, it's Bobby Bones. Tomorrow morning, Lunchbox thinks his wife has lost her mind. We're going to talk about a fight that they had. Also, at 55 after every hour, it's Tell Me Something Good. See you tomorrow morning on the Bobby.